water from M2, water from Dahl. 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

let's get the party started. See you at the bar, you was hardly talking. That's when I knew that your heart was scarring. Friends to lovers need a part to star in. Like, wait, babe, let me ask your pardon.

look up at the flight indicator. It's not cold yet. 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Not 609. Let it be 509.

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So we stand and wait. 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

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Yeah, they might do it, but they don't do it like this. Yeah, they might do it, but they don't do it like this. Imperfeita repetição.

0: Imperfeita Repetição com Alexandre Guimarães.
1: Yeah, my younger self loved getting drunk, but he misunderstood it. He made his liver handle anything his heart just couldn't. I started

0: three.
1: You got 4 there. What's the balance like? Isn't that crazy? I just have to vamp it up a bit. Now he tells me. How are you gonna get? Is that all right? Better wake up early in the morning. Lift me, and I'm still. Oh, hey. Okay. Okay, let's hit this, shall we? Now look, are you gonna sing or ain't you?

0: 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It's suggested that you do stay away from that. Of course, it's your own trip, so be my guest, but please be advised that there is a warning on that one, okay?
1: Sinais de fumo. Domingo, 9:11, na Antena 3, com Pedro Costa.
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1: All right. 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What do you think? What do you think?
2: Sinais de fumo.
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0: sinais de fumo.
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Hey metalheads, it's Doro Passion. I'm so excited to come to Portugal and to play the great Vagos Metal Fest. It will be killer, so stay metal, keep on rocking. This is Doro Passion of Warlock, and we will play all the old school metal, the classics, all the Warlock stuff, and it will be super. I'm so excited. I can't wait to see you guys, and I wish you all the best. Lots of love. This is Doro, and keep on rocking.